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If you want to be a lover, here's a fact you're gonna have to face. If you want to be a lover, here's a fact you're gonna have to face.

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Oh, you can't blame me for wanting to dance. 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

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She knows a woman's place.

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Well, I'm gonna be here for the rest of my life, and all I did was shoot my wife.

I can still feel the breeze that rustles through the trees and misty memories.